0: before you go, there's something I want you to have.
1: Oh, it's beautiful. But wait a minute, isn't this...
0: Yeah, yes it is.
1: But I thought the old lady dropped it into the ocean in the air.
0: Well, baby, I went down and got it for you.

0: arroba Dom Underline José Barber. Veranópolis.
1: Too much to say, too much to lose. I get frustrated thinking about the world I brought you to.

Now I know it starts with hellos. The next thing you know, you try to be nice, and some guy's getting too close, trying to pick you up, trying to get you to run.

My papa's hair was turning white, 'cause he didn't like a rock and roll. He said, "You can stay, boy, but that's gotta go." And he's a square.

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I put you on bandstand by your Cadillac. Sign here, kid.

fighting the girls off of my back. They just kept a coming, screaming.

Here I am. Your Uncle Sam needs you, boy. I'm gonna cut your hair off. Yeah, take this rifle, kid. Give me that guitar.